Level enforcement, Polo Maroon Coal Truck, Class C traveling 119, leaving Logan County, traveling southbound towards Williamson. West Virginia 28, Charlie 40, correction, Charlie 450907, Charlie 450907, Polo for reckless driving, Polo time 2002.

0: 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We'll be 1098. 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

0: 4 6 Chicago. Ten four, whatever you're on, 10-6. Can you start me a CAD for a school visit, Rick?
1: Do it.
0: 10-4, show myself in 756 out of South McLaughlin Elementary.

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1: Yeah, 4, if you locate them, they'll keep it, they'll land the cab on you.
0: Yep,

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0: 5, 4, 5, 5, 3. Whenever you go 98, be en route to 40 left fork of Blue Pond with 395 right. Like this week, 7-year-old male, he's kicking the doors, screaming and cussing. We're also advising he's intentionally smeared feces everywhere.
1: Yeah. 6725. You try to get a numeric from your caller on where the victim's supposed to be at. Three, six, nine, 10, 12 with the common subject.
0: Yep.

131 Gregory Street of Bales. Got a 77-year-old male that rides. He just had to get replacement surgery. He's in a lot of pain. He passed out about 5 hours ago. They're not really sure if that's related. You know, white, double wide with black shutters.

0: before. 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He's advising he doesn't know exactly where she went. He did advise that she attempted to come to his house, which is a neighbor's house, to make the call, and then she went to the other neighbor's house across the roadway and used a tablet to make the call. She may possibly still be at the neighbor's house across the roadway. Unsure of her exact 20, though. Good.
1: Anyway, he advised that the caller's house is going to swim pool directly next door, going up the holler, or is it back down the holler?
0: He advised it's the blue house directly next door from their house.
1: And

0: Good.
1: Myself, obviously. Bell Trap stuff. Here on 52, your break for Heisman Week. Good. Kilo, November Charlie, 3013.
0: That comes back to Michael Payne out of Edison, Ohio, on a Chevy truck, black in color, expires 11/23/26, native NCIC.

0: 54672. Have y'all been able to make contact with a female?
1: Negative so far. I got one more house I'm going to try after I talk to him over here.
0: Well, I just received a call. The subject said they believe the female may be inside this 1754 residence and probably hiding, just not wanting to tell on him.

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1: Michael Payne of Edison, Ohio, 2024 Chevy truck, fires 11/23/26.
0: Can I get a Ohio 27 when you're ready, please?
1: Good.
0: It'll be Romeo Papa 685243. Romeo Papa 685243.
1: Michael Taylor Payne of Edison, Ohio. Driver status is valid. Negative NCIC.
0: 10-4, thank you.
2: Go ahead, 5-5. Does Lisa have an ALS unit available?
3: They didn't when we called. They advised when you all were loaded and gave us an update on the patient. We can call back and see if there was one available.
2: Okay.

0: Yeah, man.
1: My machine's not picking up a pulse rate right now, or a heart rate right now. Pulse rate's only 105. It's about 106. Her O2's pretty saturated. I got her on an on-re breather. I think we're going to slow roll it to Logan General, or Logan Regional.

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1: 10-4 is going to be 492-217-382. 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

0: be James Bailey out of Tigersville. 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
1: Yeah, 4, thank you, Bible.

0: 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Bob, go ahead.
1: Cancel previous traffic.
0: Yeah, where was your traffic?
1: Just confirming you have us en route to Logan.
0: 10-4, I have you en route to Logan.

0: 6 investigation follow up cab, please. Right.
1: Go ahead.
0: We're going to be out at the Big Sandy Regional Detention Center. Break for the case number.

0: Go ahead.
1: 10-4. Alright. Awesome subject. He's 98 with a family member. He's going to stay over there for the next day or two. Right.
0: Go ahead.
1: Female did not have any visible injury whatsoever. Does not wish to pursue charges. She does allege there was a physical altercation between the two. Neither party's injured. She's in her main residence with her children. Children were not present at the time of the incident. They were all in bed.
0: Yeah.

0: Okay.
1: We all found out Titan and Cat. There was bad radio traffic between me and 669. She was in her residence the entire time, and they had already made contact. Was attempting to locate her. I just wasn't aware of that. Right. On transportation to PV shelter, client DPO. Nice.
0: Yeah.

0: 72. 10 Gordo, welfare check. 516 Hurricane Creek, stop over, break.
1: Good.
0: 4. Caller wanted to remain anonymous. She's advised that she hadn't heard from her mother or sister since 1700 today. It's a mother, Crystal Cook, and Brian Hurley residents. Advised they were arguing on the phone earlier. Someone cut her internet out. She just wants someone to go check on her. Good.

0: Mango Fast Pass. Five. The man ALS truck there in Man is going to meet you all. They advise to pull over, and they're going to be responding from their station.
1: TM4, I think we're about 15 minutes out anyways. Do you want us to keep rolling, or do you want us to stop?
0: At your discretion. I'm not sure exactly where you're at.

0: 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We're almost at Appalachian Outpost. 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
1: Cancel.

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0: Just continue transporting on the Logan, and they're going to have to divert that other truck. Just continue transporting on the Logan Regional.
1: 10-4, so continuing to Logan Regional.
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1: Good.
0: The odds we forfeited this funeral.
1: Tim Brown, who's in the caster?

0: Three of them were like,
1: good.
0: Do you want me to go ahead and remove her out of NCIC as missing?
1: The info where she's found.
0: 10-4.

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1: Good, sir.
0: Is that order for DRK and NCIC or do we need it?
1: Can you turn on your traffic?
0: Is there an order for DRK and NCIC for her, or do we need to get it for probation?

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1: Good.
0: The only information we have in NCIC is her missing information. She's not entered in there for anything else. Good.
1: Central. I'm going to have it see them. Juvenile.
0: Canceled.

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1: 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Echo 513081.
2: 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Negative NCIC. 10-4,
1: touch it with the Catherine. We'll have it female 10-15.

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1: Tim, or caller was anonymous, but I do believe it's going to be, I'm seeing a blue trailer with a porch on Google. Go ahead. 10-4.

0: your last little deal.
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0: yeah, for sure.

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1: Hey, Amrick. I made contact with the residents. I believe everything's 10-4. I just lost internet service due to the weather.

0: 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Right out here.
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1: Twenty 3341.

0: 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It looks like it's at the main head of Nosman Board. It doesn't have a road name, but according to Rapid SOS, it's the right board.
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0: Check stuff, red lady. 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
1: Same back. Good.
2: I think by Pike Central, got a motorist to see us. 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I'll be giving transport to the Harvey Street Bridge, Breakford, to get a mileage.

0: Road 765. They'll be coming back for this vehicle in the morning. West Virginia 47, 461, 567, Adam.
1: Careful. Four, two, five, nine, two, Alpha. Comes back to Daniel Varney and David Keeper of Mate 1. Should appear on a 2016 Jeep Wrangler, expiration 11-2026. Negative NCIC.
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1: I couldn't get out on the radio. 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
0: Tempo.

0: you can show me tonight, Miss in person. Go ahead and create a call on that. You can call me about not getting out of there.
1: Beautiful.
2: Where you got, Jake?
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2: Damn.

0: 465.
1: Yeah. 10-4, I'm 10-12 with 756. I'm gonna run to 601.
0: 10-4.
2: About 6 o'clock. 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
3: Yeah.

0: Wait.
1: 7-3, Kentucky, Bray.
0: Wait, was it?
1: X-ray 3, George 114.
0: Take 7-2, showing a bay, shoot up in 2, Dodge Dakota, to a Amber V out of Hillier, 2-28-27 expiration, 10-4 on entrance.
1: Yeah.

0: Not sure. I killed both of them.
1: Yeah, they were pretty good ways away. It wasn't as close to what it looked to you, I'd say.
0: Oh, well, all I seen them was heading up towards me.
1: Yeah. Mama was a little smarter than you realize, I believe.
0: Yeah, well, I'll be honest with you, I had one of them oh crap moments. I panicked and just, I didn't know whether to stop or go.
1: I know what you're saying. I seen her, what she was going to do, because she kind of, you could read her, you know what I mean?
0: I caught her right there on the tail end of them running up and in front of me. Like going straight up, and I lost him on that pillar, and I couldn't see no more. So I was like, "Oh God, just wait, boom!"
1: Yeah, she cut about that time, and that baby cut right with her. I was hoping it cut, but it didn't. Cause it started to go right. Cause it started right and then cut back left real quick.
0: Yeah, I couldn't see it. I seen it starting to cut, but then I lost it behind the pillar, and I slammed her down.
1: That little one was gone, son.

0: 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Yeah, yeah. I think it wouldn't be the first time that vehicle's been full of it.
1: No, definitely not.

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1: We'll be out of here.

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0: No, he's just got people at his birthday.
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0: If you have that 28, so I can send it up to Charleston.
1: I'll find it.

0: 应该怎么来？
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0: I could come back to a Bridget Hubbard of Logan. It should be on a 2011 Ford F-150. This valid negative enthusiasm. Good.
1: Hey.

Puckfish Lifeguard, Puckfish Lifeguard, heel mask call, 1741 West Suki Street, Creek. 1741 West Suki Street, we're getting here at Juvenile Police Haven. She has a history of stroke, she's unconscious, she's very weak, it's going to be a breakout.

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1: 10-4, I'm no longer 10-12 with 756, see that is 71.
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1: Go ahead, Papa 4.
0: 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You have a good night.
1: 10-4, you have a good night.

0: 你的话吗，富二？
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2: You. All right, you have a good night, too. Mango with some payday.

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1: It's the M4, other 37's public service with a direct call at 100 Lower Caleb Fork at Wheatsbury. A female advising her and her daughter just got home, and her ex, Chase Mural, had let himself into their home and was in the daughter's bed. They've asked him to leave several times. He's been yelling and causing a disturbance, getting in their faces, not wanting to go 98. For it's gonna be the daughter's ex-boyfriend. He apparently had been living there. His OL is showing the same address as they called for him. I guess they separated and they don't want him there no more.
0: Medical. Six five six five ten.
2: 10-4.

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1: Camp from me on US 460, there's a junction at 114, ready for Kentucky 47.
0: Go ahead.
1: 10-4 is going to be George 4, Bowie 409. Repeating, George 4, Bowie 409. I got a North Carolina OL when you call me.
0: Go ahead with it.
1: 10-4 is going to be 00-004-001213. Repeating, 00-004-001213. Go ahead.
0: Let's come back to Andrew Probert out of Mooresville, North Carolina. He's showing non-CDL active, negative 829.
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Got a 57-year-old female having difficulty breathing, possibly having an allergic reaction. It'll be at the front office.

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0: Blackberry 423 is off. 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
1: We're probably going to be able to get traffic through here. The DOH is going to bring a piece of equipment up here to get this big part up high.
0: 10-4, DOH has already been contacted.

Okay.

over at Little Creek, Cozy. 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She can be further on the house description. She's got an L-shaped porch, so she, the light's going to be on, but...

Victorloop 400 units, Loop for 100 units, need some units to respond Vincent Street, possible DOA, Tone Time 629.

found the beauty shop on Vincent Street. 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
0: TM4.
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1: 88, go ahead.
0: A fire advisor, you guys can cancel. Mail got up and took off off Whitman Street.

Keep them off guard. Give me a missed call at 3214 Little Robinson Creek, Virgie. 3214 Little Robinson Creek. Do a 16-year-old female. Color's rising. She's taking 24 Benadryl. It's going to be a two-story white house. 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
0: You guys still on scene there at Business Street? Person out on the four lane by the water tower. Supposed to be a female sitting in the middle of the four lane. CN couldn't copy you.
1: I said, yeah, CN4, where it's going to be at.
0: Right there at the water tower.

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1: TN4, thank you, guys.

Flamingo 88. You guys are clear to go back to station whenever you're ready.

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0: Sevmiyorum farklı.
1: Good.
0: I'll be chatting from here. 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
1: Apparently, Will and his wife live right across from Bevan School there.

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0: 472.
1: I put the number in the CAD. 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
0: Yeah,

0: Joshua Maynard of Pikeville. Verify insurance expires 9:30 of 27 break.
1: Go ahead.
0: 10-4 registered owner is going to be the driver. He does have two active 29s. Go ahead.
1: Yes, 10-4, I believe that's going to be the guy we're looking for. If you would go ahead and send the next on the list for that vehicle, please.
0: 10-4.
1: Object from this mechanic shop nearby said that he saw those individuals walking towards the exit ramp here onto 119. I'm going to circle around and see if I can find them.

0: Female subject, female 16 and advised that one of the males, camo shorts and a black hat, had came in there. He was in the bathroom, and then he came out while I was public service with her. She started getting real quiet while we were talking. I believe he went 98.
1: Charlie and Ralph over there.
2: Thanks.

0: Did the worker advise which way he was walking when he left?
1: The thing is, she got really quiet while we were on the phone. I believe he was standing right there while I was on the phone with her.
0: Yeah. Thanks for now.

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1: You go ahead.
0: PC Catman's going to be an out of the vehicle.
1: Cancel.

0: Joshua Maynard, I'm 1015 with him. Would you care to put those e-warrant numbers in the cab, please?
1: 10-4.
0: 10-4. I'm going to be back en route to the victim's residence to get a statement from them.
1: 10-4.

0: 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You got a three vehicle crash right here at the CVS intersection. We're going to be out here checking on them. I'll let you know in a second about an ambulance or not.
1: Okay.

0: 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They got one car that was a T-bomb, and then another car got hit head on. The trucks rolled over onto its side. All four people are communicating pretty good. Not complaining of any injuries right now.
1: 10-4, they've got everybody on the way. The injuries at this time, they're supposed to call us back when they get further information.
2: 10-4.

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1: Mingo County Dispatch advises it's going to be at the CVS Pharmacy over in South Winston. There's the bridge.
2: Stand forward.
1: And four.

vehicle 1046 at CVS in South Williamson. Repeat, we have reported a 3 vehicle 1046 at CVS in South Williamson. Call came in third party from Mingo County Dispatch. We have trooper and EMS arrived at this time.

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Tone time 906.

0: 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So, Mr. 937 in route.
1: Rifle, same traffic, I'll be 10-8.
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2: 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Dad or grandpa, whatever, is complaining about his arms hurting and a bump on the head. The child is complaining about a little bit of stomach and chest pain.
1: Okay.
2: The driver of the truck's not complaining of any injuries at all.
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0: line is possible. US 119 near the CVS is going to be shut down both lanes.
1: Give me all four lanes or just one specific direction?
0: That's going to be the northbound side pothole. Northbound side of 119 near the CVS, southbound side. Also, do you have ETA on KSP?
1: Yes, sir.

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3: 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This is going to be shut down for a few minutes.

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1: 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He's got the right 47, King 3, King 2-1-6. I'm 10-98.

0: Thermostat 88. Have you talked to your dispatch?
1: Yeah, we're heading to Pineville now.
0: Okay, there's going to be a change of plans. I need you guys to head towards Chatteroy. A 77-year-old male, they said he's been sitting on the couch since yesterday. He can't move. Said that he's talking okay, but said if you touch him, he starts screaming. Go ahead. It showed up 977 Buffalo Creek Road. I have fire department is on scene. They're the ones who called it in. Said it's about half a mile up on the left. It's going to be a double wide. Should see the rescue truck in the driveway.
1: That's all that I want.

0: 24, you have a 69-year-old male having difficulty breathing. Address is 17 Route 52 Kermit. Should be a white house with black shutters. That is a two-story. Should have a red Chevy pickup in the driveway.
1: Ten four.

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1: 10-4, they should be there shortly.
0: Thank you.

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0: 10-4.

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1: Yeah, you know, dealer registration of the cab. 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
0: 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Two seven, 4 1 2 3.

0: 9/11, that's Ronnie Butler from Charlesburg, Kentucky. Status non-licensed record. He is clear 20 ounce. All right.
1: 402-27-4123.
0: Ronnie Butler, Charlesburg, Kentucky, non-licensed record, clear 20 knobs.

If we're 0 miles, about 6'1", 160, 180 pounds. Okay, I finally found him. Jeremiah Johnson, he's from North Fork of Jersey, non-license record. I want to check these 29, see if any of these are his. I know he's got one for sure.

0: two here in the radio room. 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
0: Cam 4.

0: Kilo 44, we are clear of ARH. 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
1: Seven two.
0: I'm 97 at this hang up call.
1: PM4.

0: 39, that's going to be Ethan Hyden from Somerset, Kentucky. He's flying us on fours. He's got a couple of priors, speeding 16 over. We got a DUI first in 2019. He's cleared 29. He's got a active CCDW.
1: Right. 10-4, you didn't get anything back on 035 Victor Charles Robert, is that correct?

0: 1, G. George. 2, A. Adam. N. Nora. 1, 8. H. Henry. 3, 9. 7, 2, 7. 4, 5, 4, 8. Need a repeat?
1: That's negative. I'm going to come back on the black 2009 Pontiac G5, Ethan Hyden of Somerset, 10-4 insurance, expires 3/31 of 27. Go ahead.
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0: Tom Hall, go ahead.
1: Edward Torboy 158, possible 148, 149, northbound 23 on Turner Branch Hill, going toward, possibly going toward Will Cox Branch, waiting to see what's going to register on Cleveland.
2: That's CM4, it took me a minute to get back over there, but I'm crossing onto the Jones County lines this time, not cross over.
1: And prospect sheriff also, he was on our side county as well, go.
2: CM4, I'll go down here and cross that river, I'll head that way.
1: CM4, thank you.

0: Giờ
1: 46. Don't care. Can you email me the cash break?
0: Yeah, 4, go ahead.
1: 10-4, what's the traffic on this plane over here at 292?
0: 10-4, it's gonna be at 4260, the highway 292 west. Caller's advising there's a man laying in her driveway. Her husband went out there to see what was going on, and he advised he broke down. She couldn't see no car. That male's still 97. He's wearing a pair of blue jeans and a dark colored t-shirt. She believes he's on signal 10. She's requesting a trooper come out here and check it out, please.
1: 10-4.
2: Okay, Silva.

the lifeguard moving EMS call at 927 Road Creek Road, 927 Road Creek Road. 65-year-old male with 5 feet, possibly has a blood clot behind his left knee. He's had one before and it feels the same. It's going to be a gray two-story house.

0: by Jonathan Wesley Smith, Del Barton. His status is revoked. Got no priors listed, -29.
1: T4, let me contact the UMF, have this route, not subject to privacy, having some medical issues. He's going to need to, he wants to see a doctor.

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1: So the caller will be on 292 and he'll be there in the road.

out here on 80 at Marlin. That's a deer 10-7 in a row, and I want to try to drag it out of the roadway.

0: 88 vacuum around the station on the new road. Do you have anything for us, or you want to page up here?
1: Alright. Yeah, if you all want to page on that road for a little bit. I've got 44 out on a call, but they're the only truck I've got. They were covered for patient test.
0: Just here at the hospital.

0: Okay. 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
1: I just say where you was put on the call. Go ahead.
0: People, I'm going to get you a call.

0: 3 at your park. Put 762 on this animal complaint. Go ahead.
1: Well, 669.
0: Good.
1: 669, I'll put you on a test complaint. The caller's going to be inmate one. She is not at the residence at this time. She has on camera someone taking items from someone that's staying at her Airbnb. She's suspect that it's possibly Kelly Lawson. Go ahead.
0: Here.
1: 44.
2: Go ahead.
1: She encountered herself to the theft complaint. Be advised, she spoke with my kindergarten advised her 7065. She said that her niece was assisting her with her AT&T account, and then she was no longer able to get access to AT&T account. She's got credit cards charged up to their max amount, and she has no money in her checking account as well. Go ahead.

0: People, I'm UTL on Kelly Lawson out of Kentucky. I'm located at Kelly Mark Lawson out of Mingo County. Just going to be the subject you're looking for.
1: I want to make a kid up here.

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1: Kelly.
2: I spoke to both the male and the female. The female advised she was going to return the cell phone to the male once she deleted her Facebook.
1: 10-4.

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2: 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Hey,

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0: Can you call that resident back and speak to the female? Apparently, they're, I guess, just going back and forth. She, I guess, is trying to say that he's put vinegar in her water and she's being tormented. Go ahead.

Station 3, Medic 33, need you to respond. 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
1: Currently going to 535 left fork of Bean Creek. Have a 49-year-old female. Caller advised that she had went over to check on her. Said that she was in the floor in the kitchen. It doesn't look like she was breathing. Asked when was the last time anybody spoke to her. She said the day before yesterday. Said that she was sick and wouldn't let her call EMS. Go ahead.
2: Hey, what's your response from the mayor?

Dispatch, Popsicle Dispatch. Got a single motorcycle, 1046. It's going to be there at the Miller Trade School, right there at 460. I believe the male does have a broken arm. Advised he had a guardrail, no helmet on, possible head injury. Good.

0: Well, maybe a Dakota McCoy subject. Go ahead.
1: I'm disconnected.
2: J5 on Charlie.
3: Payback 85.
2: Yes, sir. We're off Tug Valley and route to Cab. We'll show in about 23 minutes. So I've got a report whenever you're ready.
3: Copy that. Let's switch over to Alpha.
2: It's 85 on Alpha.
3: 85, go ahead.
2: Got an 8-year-old male. At 10:30 this morning, he was riding a motorcycle, unknown speed, a dirt bike, right through the yard. Said the door was open on the garage. He struck the door on the garage. It kind of threw him up over top of the handlebars, striking in the abdomen. Complains of left upper quadrant pain with a grade 3 spleen laceration. Correct. He was wearing a helmet, negative LOC. However, they said when he arrived to the ER, he had a GCS of 14. He's now 4, 5, and 6. And his normal cephalic pupils are 3 equally active. Airway clear pace. No WD. Trachea is midline. Chest is symmetrical. Lungs are equal by lat. Abdomen is tender in the left upper quad. No bruising or anything noted on his abdomen. He does have a small abrasion. His left flank. Distal pulse is a +3, speed quorum is dry, 99 sinus on the monitor, no ecstasy, 99 over 66, 16 and 97% on room air. He's got one line, 20 gauge in the right. No history, no allergies, no meds. My first number is WV-04-0410.
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3: I've got no other inbound traffic, paths 1 and 2 are available. Just let me know on Charlie when you're on final.
2: That's copy.
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0: and then come back to work. Email a ride to the residence. I'm back to work in
1: 10-4. What's your 20 right now?
0: 10-9.
1: What's your 20 right now?
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1: 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She is gone. There's no vitals at all, and the body's cold. Just go ahead and roll somebody here to pick her up.
2: Team 4, EMS is on the way.
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0: 24, if you can make contact with a lifeguard. This male subject, he's injured pretty bad.
1: I've given him multiple updates on him.

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1: Well,
0: we've notified a lot of hours.

0: 39.5.
1: Okay.
0: I don't think 452 can copy me for whatever reason. You see if he needs another unit, please.
1: Yes, sir. 452, do you need an assistance?

0: funny.
1: Oh, here at Walmart, and I'll start toward him. Millard School, is that temple?
0: Mr. Wolfer is at, I've got 911 down Wolf Pit. I can send him over that way. Shouldn't take him a few minutes to get there.
1: That's temple.
0: Maybe about 10 minutes. 8. He should be there. 11, you copy here?

0: Well, I-4 is 97. Another question, to see if y'all can make contact with our dispatch and advise whether they got a manslaughter and rapper or not.
1: 10-4-7.
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0: The paramedic on scene is advising to signal 8 red flights. Advise he's going to transport. Advise they can't wait on the chopper go ahead.
1: Chopper, simulate the chopper. He's going to transport by ground. They can't wait.
0: On Henry, 2 Paul, Charles, 3509, 1 Mary, 2, 01, 512.

0: motorcycle, but I'm UTL on any kind of registration. Yes, this Bison is a Honda motorcycle. I'm UTO on any registration for it at this time. I'll keep looking.
1: You don't care to see me next on the list for it, please.

0: current food city over here at the Commons, right?
1: Yes.
0: Check the subject NCIC for me, name and date of birth. William Ocean David Young. First name is going to be Joseph. Date of birth is going to be 6/27 of 79.

0: How do you feel on a will for that subject, but name the date of birth? I have a 29 for Joseph Lee with matching date of birth.
1: Louisville, Kentucky.
0: That's simple.

0: right now?
1: Or is it, what's it for? Can you guys?
0: Well, under the influence of first degree, operating on a suspended license, so your police insurance. Go ahead.
1: 10-4, 10-15, right? 10-4, can you start me a unit to transport for me whenever one clears?
0: 10-4.
2: 228-39. 10-4. Maybe a bit that put away.

0: for this subject. I'm going to put it in the cat for you. He is going to be suspended status. Go ahead.
1: That's good for you. What did you say about it?
0: Thirty-nine.
1: Yeah, but whatever, you're not 10-6, no rush. Can you see if those 29 have a bond on?

0: 10 for. Get this painting out to you. That kind of deal. Can you email me the copy of those 29 copy out citation numbers and copy?
1: Wait a minute.
0: Edward John 67120.

0: 幸福。
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0: 528 Mingo.
1: Okay.
0: What's the details on that welfare check?
1: My partner
0: ticket. 709 Mingo.
1: Good.
0: Tried that welfare check. I spoke to that female.
1: Team 4C, you taking care of it.

0: There's some elderly male that's parked out front there wanting you guys to help him get in his car.
1: He's parked out front of the station.
0: 10-4, he says locked himself out.
1: 10-4, can I be here momentarily?
0: 10-4.
2: Charleston is wanting to talk to them once they get on the scene.
3: 10-4, they're on their way.
2: Copy, appreciate it.
4: Transporting the tug.
3: 10-4. Male subject talking in the background. We were negative contact on callback. However, we do have a domestic prior to this residence. Go ahead.
2: May advise that no one called 911. 10-4.
3: 10-4.

0: Go ahead.
1: This call is going to be down at the Gibbon Manor. His wife locked her keys in the car.
0: 10-4.

0: 708. That mail from earlier is calling back again. Go ahead.
1: Hey, boys, we're going to go to the call.
0: Yeah.

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1: Confirming you being out to 2924 US 119 to South Lansing. It's going to be the zip zone. There's a readdress and single welfare check. Break.
0: Good.
1: Temple, we received a call from an employee there inside the store. She says there's going to be a male in a red pickup truck with West Virginia 47 losing consciousness behind the wheel. Says she's going to be at pump one. The truck has a lawnmower in the back, tailgate's down. Male has not gotten out of the vehicle since he's been there. Go ahead.
0: Good.

0: Mango, 44. 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We're a team four. We have an immune chip patient. He's refusing to go with us, but he can't answer none of our questions, and his family's stating that he has to go, so we're in a pickle.
1: Team four.

0: 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I'll give her my 88. Call her then. If there's anything missed, she'll tell me 98 for now.
1: Can't fall.

0: Shaw. 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
1: 10-4, I don't think it's the location I'm thinking of. I'm going to be around the area for a second looking for it.
0: She said it's the third driveway, and it should be a blacktop.
1: Yeah, I didn't see any four-wheelers there obstructing anything in the areas that I was thinking it was.
0: Yeah.

0: 472, Doc.
1: Okay.
0: Break threshold. Two three two one nine one nine one two.

0: Go ahead.
1: Okay, for that social, I'm going to come back on a Kelly Mark Lawson out of night one. He's going to be in force, negative 29. Go ahead.
2: Blackberry City.

0: Evet.
1: Ve yapıyor tekrarın altı kere.
0: No fanlar.
1: Hayır tamam.
0: Ne?
1: Yes, they were fine. Okay.
0: Stay in line. Should be able to get a steering wheel.
1: Yes, we'll find some details for a call out there. We'll get a call there once you can.
0: Sample, sir.
2: If I'm going 98 from PNC, I'll put some info in category.
0: Apparently I found the correct place. This is appearing to be a property dispute thing. I'm advising of magistrate issues, but I'll be out for just a little bit of talking to everybody.
3: Yeah.

0: 13-1, you're traffic 20.
1: Yeah, 10-4. Are you expecting the lady with the chainsaw to meet you here at the office or anything, or you just wait till you, or tell her you'll call her back?
0: 10-4, I'll call her back. I wonder if she was showing up today.
1: 10-4.

0: 11
1: 10 and 11, go ahead.
0: Movie Connect reviewed nothing that they said whatsoever was anything close to criminal. They are arguing over parking spots in a parking lot. I explained to them that they need to speak to a magistrate about that.
1: Yeah.
0: Also advised that if things seem needed, that they can get a restraining order.
1: Okay.

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1: Hey.
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1: Can you show me TNT and

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0: 66, I need you all to head to Gilbert to the McDonald's.
1: Ten-4, have you spoke with our dispatch? They got us out on company heading to Logan.
0: Ten-4, I just got off the phone with them. They said I could tag you.
1: Ten-4, what's going on?
0: Found an older female. They said that she had passed out in the bathroom. I advised that she is up now. That she can't talk and she's like gasping, I guess, where she can't talk. Nobody really knows who she is. Go ahead.
2: Hey.

0: yesterday to get a pickup order for a mail petition on her. If you can, try and contact the sheriff's department, see if that's 10-4.
1: 10-4.

0: Sí.
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0: I just got a phone with Logan, and they do not have a truck available.
1: Ten four.

Mission Gilbert 1300 Unit, Gilbert 1300 Unit. Need a few units to respond to the McDonald's at Gilbert. Have a older lady passing out. Can't really talk. Sometime 1446.

0: Go ahead.
1: C56, I had a Gilbert unit. They're over there at McDonald's. They advise that the female is, she's 79. She's sitting in a chair. So she is pale. Advise that she is a diabetic. And they said that she has not took her medicine today. They said that they were giving her some orange juice. Go ahead.
0: Were they able to get a glucose?
1: Negative.
0: All right, we're coming over Buffalo now. We're on our way.
1: 10-4, I advise them that you had an extended ETA.
0: Thank you.

0: maybe a 19.
1: Hey,
0: Christina, is that going to be a 535 West Fork Bend Creek? Is that the address y'all have?
1: Yeah, 10-4-5-3-5 West Fork Bend Creek.
0: Okay. I'm about a half hour out. I was coming from Logan County. What law do you have over there?
1: Got a DPS unit on scene.
0: It's $2.79.
1: $10-4, I'll get a call in there.
0: 10-4, I'll be

0: Non, c'est.
1: How far are you guys out?
0: We are coming up Minor Mountain now.
1: 10-4. Can you guys get a chance to give me a call to service?
0: Yes, ma'am. Somewhere in the middle of the road, there's a spot we should be able to give you one.
1: 10-4.

0: Calling about your 3-year-old niece fell out of her chair, started having a seizure. It's going to be at the Wildflower Boutique.
1: T-4-7-44, they're going to be transporting.
2: Simple.
1: Appreciate it.

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1: Go ahead.
0: 44, after you drop off at ARA 10, you take a call. It could possibly be on 119.
1: 10-4, we're getting ready to come through A-Flex now. I'll holler at you when we get clear. Do you have anything further on the call?
0: 20-year-old female, hasn't felt good for 3 days. They think it's a possible UTI. Said that she can't move, can't raise up. Said that her right side was swollen. Possibly has, passed out. They're not for sure. Go ahead.
1: TM4, I'll holler when we clear.
0: TM4.

0: Vaughan Charlie.
1: Yes,
0: sir. We're off Tug Valley and route to St. Mary's. Going to PNC 43, I think was the room number. Sorry, with you. I'll give a bedside report. We're about 20 minutes out.
1: Copy. So, bedside report is good with us. And we'll see you in about 20, 21 minutes. And the bison are on final for the St. Mary's.
0: That's your comment.

0: 要开始。
1: 好呀。
0: Team 4, I'm going to call back in here, revising that female's guy's been

0: 10 on 10.
1: Good.
0: I'll say if you might don't sign yet.
1: Just a couple minutes out here.
0: People.

0: 44, you can disregard on the call I was telling you about. Apparently, this call is going to be Richie County. Go ahead.
1: I do have a call pending. When you guys get clear.
0: 10-4, we're coming in Lincoln now. You can go further on that one.
1: 70 male, severe back pain. I do know previous history. He goes to one care. It's going to be Perry Branch there around the Horsepin Mountain on Gilbert's High.
0: And 4, I'll let you know once there they are.
2: Negative 6-6, I'm saying.

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0: No, just you.
1: Damn, well, I'm about to come through the electric.

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0: we had a flight or ALS en route to us. 79 female, heart rate set at 26. EKG is meets elevation MI criteria. She's pale, diaphoretic. Blood pressure is 70 over 40. Heart rate's 26. O2 is 96 on 2 liters nasal cannula. Glucose 343.
1: Where do you want to fly from?
0: Don't matter. We're en route to Logan Regional now, just wherever.
1: You want me to do Logan? Old Logan Hospital?
0: Or
1: Old Main Hospital?
0: Sorry.

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1: When you get to the T section there to go right-handed towards the stoplights to go up the hill, turn left to go across the bridge, it's going to be the open wide section on your right hand. Go straight down past the high school, turn right-handed, you'll see the helicopter.

0: 10-4, Mingo, if you can get someone out there to set up the LZ. 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

0: I've got MACOM online now. So their closest helicopter is going to be about 20 minutes out. So if you can make it to Logan in about 30, just transport by ground, how long do you think it'll take?
1: Just made us there.
0: Simple.
1: We're getting ready to come by Verner Post Office now, so.
0: Simple.

0: 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Go ahead.
1: See you in court.

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1: Okay.
0: I'm going to catch you back to a welfare check you did about a month ago. The female was requesting contact on a

0: above. I'm dancing the one.
1: Yeah, we're having a
0: weekend pub.

0: No, it wasn't possible. Ohio 47, right? King, 26478.
1: I'm back on a blue 2005 Honda. 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
0: 44 at the mouth of Bonfort.

have already been route to the mini red lights, reference a 45 break. Go ahead. 10-4, call advice, you hit a deer. Deer is no longer in the roadway. Bus pulled over to the shoulder on the right side of the roadway. He's going to be in a 2020 Nissan Murano, silver in color. But 10-4, all right.

0: 6, 7, 2. 10-4, need to be route 320 Phillips Branch Road, reference social services, referral, right? 10-4, it's going to be for a potential removal from a home on a 15-year-old juvenile. Caller is advising he's wanting to meet at the mouth of Phillips Branch. Advising he won't have any service on route to the meeting point. He'll be in a blue GMC Sierra.
1: Good. Yeah, well.

Day 321. Man, 615, I'll take care of that in just a minute. I have two other calls if you can create for us, please. First one's going to be a VIN verification at 1978. I'll stand by that here in the car. It's 36 San Jose Street. I think that's what you called it, Chad Roy. I'm not familiar with that street. I don't know if y'all know what that's called or not, but we'll be out there shortly. The second one is animal disputes or something going on. Stafford Branch Road at Gilbert, 345 Stafford Branch Road at Gilbert. And then what's the public service staff? Canceled.

0: doing?
1: 10-4, I'm going 98 on this complaint, Rick.
0: Good.
1: 10-4, I was able to see the 6 caller, and I was at the court process, she's 10-4, I'm going to 98.

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1: 1197 here on this collision, the mini red light.
0: 10-4, I was going to advise you, I was going by through Martin. I can take care of it if you was a little ways out.

0: Go ahead.
1: Once you off Econ, we've got a pending call that's pending. You're all dispatched advised that they don't have any other charges that's going to be clear for the next hour. Go ahead.
0: Go ahead and drop the call. I'll shower and stuff after.
1: Temple, I appreciate it. It's going to be a chest pain call at 136 May Creek. 136 May Creek.
2: And speak to his stomach. The Robin is breathing is normal at this time. It's going to be a brick and white house with a red roof. The Robin, come to the back door.
0: Station real quick, change pants, and we'll be heading that way.
1: 10-4. It's going to be a 71-year-old male having chest pains. He does have cardiac history. Has had bypass surgery in the past.
0: Ten four.

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1: Right.
0: Yeah, we're going to be Stacy versus Deer, making photos, making pictures.

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0: 10-4, I got a four-wheeler, two males. They're not wanting to stop here on Taylor Road. Coming back out on the ES-19.
1: Yeah, what was your speed?
0: 30 miles per hour, sir.
1: Yep.
2: 672 Pop. Well, go ahead and call Mingo. I'll tell you that's where they're going to go.
1: Yeah, boy.

0: 10-14-39, they were coming down US-119, middle of the road, driving recklessly.
1: Traffic condition.
0: Zero traffic, we're going to try to bomb in here. TM4, he's pulling over in front of traffic. He just hit the side of my cruiser.

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0: 319, head to Hardy.
1: Fair for the post office on the rise. 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

10-4, Hopper's going to be male. He's going to have a green hoodie on. Passenger's going to have a Wendy's hat with a Wendy's shirt. Be gray. We're still on 319. They've crossed the airline a couple of times. 10-4 with me. Trying to get ahead of them if I can. Try to get them slowed down at some point.

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0: Negative, go ahead.
1: My vehicle's still felony yield on 319. High rate of speed, crossing center line. He's requesting they go ahead of it, try to get them blocked off at the traffic safety checkpoint location.
0: And of course, if you can, you can try to spike it.
2: Mm-hmm. 10-4, they turn off on
0: I'm public service 669, they turned the script off.

0: we have Kentucky State Police calling in, advising they have a four-wheeler that's hit one of their troopers. They're attempting to pull the four-wheeler over. They're on 119 northbound, headed towards Williamson area, wanting areas to follow.
1: 10-4, get a hold of Williamson PD and tell them to go to the Harvey Street Bridge. I'm going to take care of it right here at CVS.
0: We don't have any units out for Williamson PD.

0: Nigga, see if you get me more details. Where they're at right now.
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0: 1709. Pike County's advising they turned off on a strip job. There are no longer coming towards us at this time. They'll call back if they start coming their way.
1: Yeah.

0: Right. Okay, we're booking at 65. We lost sight of this man. We terminated. We're going to be in right down here at Church House Hollow. That's where this road will come out at. Can't locate. Go.
1: Check him out. The main head church house up there at the cell tower.
0: That's 10-4, Chester. 10.
2: Okay. 10-4. Yeah, so should have a couple units out this way. Go on and make contact. Have them head towards church house if they can. Get there before that ATV gets off that roadway.
0: The 300, two males.
1: I'm in color on that, you cut out.
0: 10-4, a red Honda 300, two males on there.
1: Hey.

5267, Kentucky 194 and stop over. It's going to be for a Evelyn Dodson, 92-year-old. The caller advised she was contacted by a uni subject advising that this female had been laying on the floor begging for someone to come help her, crying and yelling. She advised she believes she fell out of her chair. She does have dementia and is paralyzed. It's going to be straight across from Jack's grocery store, single wide, green and beige in color with a porch and a black Jeep in the driveway.

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0: Morgan?
1: Maybe not, Dan. I'll be getting from down here. Bodies are being submitted for autopsy. Good.
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1: 718 Mango, where you
0: got? 718, had a caller call in and advise there's some individuals that live on Vincent Street blocking traffic there at Joseph Avenue and Vincent Street at the stop sign. Advise they're rerouting traffic. Advise they have cones set up. And due to them grilling out there in the roadway, they advise it's going to cause an accident. We request an officer go there and speak with them.
1: Therefore, I'll take care of it. Do we not have any PD units up tonight?
0: Negative.
1: Okay. I'm sorry, if I'll take care of it. They sound like they're mad at their mother and brothers. Okay, well, I'm coming from the other end of the county.

0: 476, go ahead.
1: Probably 10X Bend Creek. Do you have anything else going on?
0: Negative.

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0: currently.
1: That's going to be a Geraldine Daughtry residence, allegation of alcohol and other abusive issues.

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1: Hey, 1805.

6611, type 4. 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She's going to be on the porch. She'll be at Tan House.

0: Well, you can attach 669-1129 to this school visit CAD and close it out. We've completed it.
1: 10-4.

Midnight, PS Hesper. 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They said to wear that. They're to make contact with after visit.

0: 669-672.
1: Go ahead.
0: Yeah, for what was that male's name she was telling me about?
1: Timothy Chapman.
0: 10-4. Male here, when he's about, and it was Jeremiah Young. He said it's his hole there. He loaned to the individual that works here. But
1: Wendy's going to sit back there.
2: Yeah.
3: Well. 623, 6611.

0: step on it, nigga.
1: Okay, step on it.
0: Set myself 715 was in check, 40 West 5th Avenue.
1: Yeah, 41839.
0: And go ahead, set up 1023.
2: That's going to be the male, but whatever, someone's over there.

0: See you. Pray for me. Two George one, Frank Paul two, two Sam seven, Paul 2-1, 372-92.
1: That boy, I'll give you a number.
2: 10-4, go ahead.
1: 304-673-2089.
2: Do you know who I'm going to be speaking with, or?
1: Christy Webb.
2: Careful.
1: Nancy Hall of Prestonsburg. Is showing title only, insurance verified proof.
3: Okay.

0: Zingo 321.
1: Yes.
0: Okay, she's still saying the address is Spano Street. However, that's not going to be a valid address. She advised it's going to be the 7th house below Mental Health there at Chatterley. It's going to be a long brick house. It's going to be the corner lot. She advised, come across the bridge, it's going to be the first house on the left. 7th house past Mental Health.
1: Okay.

10-4, I think we're out here. I think I found it. I think it's S-P-A-N-O Street. Yeah.

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1: Calling Zero Mary 385.
0: Comes out on a lot 2008 Toyota Prius to a Brittany Michael out of Phelps. It's showing 10-4 insurance. It'll be expired 4/30/26.

0: I'm going to catch you to this prompt here. This new gossip, the female of Code 600, has reported several incidents of this nature. All right, yeah, you can have it if you want to have it.
1: Deal.

That comes back to a James Klein of Belford, Kentucky. Should have been on a 2006 Pontiac. Green in color. Does have insurance. Expiration 10/31/26. Clearance kiosk.

0: seconds back to the James Klein of Belford, Kentucky. Jarvis has 10 fours. Does have 3 points for failure to obey stop time. Clarence, yeah, I see good.
1: Terrible.

0: said when I had a male just call in and advise, there's two individuals in a blue older model Chevy Traverse with Kentucky tags. They pulled in there by the old Make One football field near a yellow gate. I'm not sure if you're familiar with that. They fired three shots and then pulled out, driving very fast, and went toward North Make One. Go ahead.
1: Yeah, it's Rob in route from Williamson. Can you blow that vehicle to C300 belt?
0: 10-4. All right. Mingo 300.

0: Bay 718. What way are you heading down that way?
1: I'm going through 49.
0: Being for I just got back to Williams Hall. Head down 52 here. Shoot over the mountain.
1: Careful.

0: 1-8,
1: Jeff Drive. Yeah, Brian, 7-4, he's there in the Taylorville area. He's hopping over. He's moving that way if you just want to come up 49.
0: I'm getting back in Del Barton right now.
1: 10-4, he's over in Taylorville area.
0: Hey, I've got them guys on camera. It looks like they're shooting up in the holler. Good.
1: Yeah.

0: what they were shooting. It don't look like they're really shooting at anything. It's possibly trying it out.
1: Okay, well, if they ever get out of the car?
0: Yeah, 10-4. They were out of the car, so I got on my camera.
1: 10-4 out. You put that way. Make sure nothing else is shot right there.
0: Yeah, 10-4. I wouldn't push it too hard. I didn't see nobody go in or anything. Just went to the gate there and fired 2 rounds.
1: Okay.

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1: Two.

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1: My God, you can cancel her bio.
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1: Good, my God.
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